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2: From the Provincial News Desk, I'm Judy Peters. Sask power crews are hitting the road this month for the company's yearly power pole inspection program. Taking a closer look at the program, here's Estevan's Scott Bolton.
3: Sask Power says crews will inspect about 123,000 wood power poles each month through the program. Workers will check for structural damage, decay, and other issues that could affect safety or reliability. Poles that cannot be repaired will be replaced as part of the maintenance work. Sask Power says regular inspections can help double the lifespan of wood power poles, while saving money on replacement costs. The utility does not expect any outages while the work is completed.
2: That's Scott Bolton reporting from Estevan. With spring temperatures warming up across Saskatchewan, the health of

0: Authority is warning residents that tick season is officially here. While most local bites are harmless, officials note that disease-carrying black-legged ticks are expanding into new areas. The health authority urges everyone to check themselves and their children after spending time outdoors. Virtual access to addiction medicine is expanding through rural communities. Mental Health and Addictions Minister Lori Carr talks about the impact felt by people affected.
1: This is another way for individuals to be able to get treatment while they're living in their home communities. They may not need actually to go into a treatment space, but this will allow them to go to their pharmacies and get the medication that they need to curb those addiction habits that they might have.
0: Carr says the program may see further expansions if it continues to be a success. After a lengthy delay, a timeline has now been set for the Moose Jaw Police Service and other emergency services across the province to transition to next-generation 911 services. Deputy Chief Rick Johns said the Canadian Radio, Television and Telecommunications Commission has now set an implementation date of May 2027. He added that the upgraded system will enhance the province's current 911 capabilities.
2: To create new technology and to enhance our ability to geolocate people calling us for in the case of emergencies such as cell phones and things that we had limited capability provincially and nationally up until this point. It allows for the sharing of photos via text messages, things of that nature that might be helpful to police in any 911 call.
0: Johns noted that collaborative discussions are continuing with the provincial government regarding cost mitigation and rollout options. That's your provincial news for this Sunday, May 24th.
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0: Partly cloudy for tonight with a low of 10. Tomorrow it'll be mainly sunny and 30. On Tuesday and Wednesday, sunny both days with highs of 35. Current weather conditions can be found anytime on your Discover Moose Jaw app. I'm Judy Peters.
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0: 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Oh, and talking too much during lunch. 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
1: Partly cloudy for tonight with a low of 10. Tomorrow, it'll be mainly sunny and 30. On Tuesday and Wednesday, sunny both days with highs of 35. Current weather conditions can be found anytime on your Discover Moose Jaw app. I'm Judy Peters.
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3: Partly cloudy for tonight with a low of 10. Tomorrow, it'll be mainly sunny and 30. On Tuesday and Wednesday, sunny both days with highs of 35. Current weather conditions can be found anytime on your Discover Moose Jaw app. I'm Judy Peters.
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2: Partly cloudy for tonight with a low of 10. Tomorrow it'll be mainly sunny and 30. On Tuesday and Wednesday, sunny both days with highs of 35. Current weather conditions can be found anytime on your Discover Moose Jaw app. I'm Judy Peters.
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6: Partly cloudy for tonight with a low of 10. Tomorrow it'll be mainly sunny and 30. On Tuesday

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3: Partly cloudy for tonight with a low of 10. Tomorrow, it'll be mainly sunny and 30. On Tuesday and Wednesday, sunny both days with highs of 35. Current weather conditions can be found anytime on your Discover Moose Jaw app. I'm Judy Peters.
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4: 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You can register online through the ALS Society of Saskatchewan, as well as the Facebook page, the Line 19 ALS Walk and Run. 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
6: Partly cloudy for tonight with a low of 10. Tomorrow, it'll be mainly sunny and 30. On Tuesday and Wednesday, sunny both days with highs of 35. Current weather conditions can be found anytime on your Discover Moose Jaw app. I'm Judy Peters.
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0: You ever feel like you're the last one to know what's going on? 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
1: Partly cloudy for tonight with a low of 10. Tomorrow, it'll be mainly sunny and 30. On Tuesday and Wednesday, sunny both days with highs of 35. Current weather conditions can be found anytime on your Discover Moose Jaw app. I'm Judy Peters.

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3: Partly cloudy for tonight with a low of 10. Tomorrow, it'll be mainly sunny and 30. On Tuesday and Wednesday, sunny both days with highs of 35. Current weather conditions can be found anytime on your Discover Moose Jaw app. I'm Judy Peters.
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0: 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Oh, and talking too much during lunch. 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
1: Partly cloudy for tonight with a low of 10. Tomorrow it'll be mainly sunny and 30. On Tuesday and Wednesday, sunny both days with highs of 35. Current weather conditions can be found anytime on your Discover Moose Jaw app. I'm Judy Peters.
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1: Partly cloudy for tonight with a low of 10. Tomorrow it'll be mainly sunny and 30. On Tuesday and Wednesday, sunny both days with highs of 35. Current weather conditions can be found anytime on your Discover Moose Jaw app. I'm Judy Peters.
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0: that thinks it's the boss. 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
1: Partly cloudy for tonight with a low of 10. Tomorrow it'll be mainly sunny and 30. On Tuesday and Wednesday, sunny both days with highs of 35. Current weather conditions can be found anytime on your Discover Moose Jaw app. I'm Judy Peters.
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2: Partly cloudy for tonight with a low of 10. Tomorrow, it'll be mainly sunny and 30. On Tuesday and Wednesday, sunny both days with highs of 35. Current weather conditions can be found anytime on your Discover Moose Jaw app. I'm Judy Peters.
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0: 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You are their focus. Providing support during a difficult time. Going above and beyond is their mission. Prairie Bee Meadery. Here's the buzz. They're crafting award-winning

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2: We've got sunshine and a high of 31 to kick off the work week. 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
3: I said, you know, there's someone in this room that's thinking about taking their life. I said, you're not alone. I was there once too.
2: Canadian musician and motivational speaker Rob Nash is bringing his message of hope and mental health awareness to Moose Jaw this week. The Rob Nash Project will perform 3 shows for local students, sharing stories about resilience, recovery, and mental health struggles.
3: I really want to thank, there's a young girl that passed away a few years ago named Ruby Powder, and her family raised a ton of money to help us come do those shows and not charge the school for anything.
2: He'll be performing at the Centennial Auditorium at AE Peacock today, tomorrow, and Wednesday. Each show will be from 10:30 a.m. to 12 p.m. Moose Jaw Little League is one step closer to receiving substantial funding to help transform Gamble Diamond into its own Field of Dreams. The organization was named a finalist for the Jays Care Foundation Field of Dreams grant program. League President Bobby Hill said the organization is excited about the possibility of bringing baseball under the lights for local players.
4: If we're able to make something happen at Gamble Diamond, kids as young as 5, 6 years old are going to get the opportunity to play under the lights, and it's really going to expand the opportunities for us with Little League in Moose Jaw.
2: If selected, the organization would receive up to $150,000 in funding to install lighting at Gamble Diamond. The group will host a watch party at the Crush Can Rec Room and Bar on Sunday, June 7th, when the winner will be announced live on Sportsnet. A record-setting amount of hazardous waste was collected during Moose Jaw's first Household Hazardous Waste Day of the year. Here's TJ England with the story.
5: The city of Moose Jaw says in a media release that 4,891 kilograms of hazardous material were collected during the May 2nd event, the largest amount ever gathered at a Household Hazardous Waste Day. Paint made up more than 1,600 kilograms of that total, while batteries, propane, and flammable liquids were also among the items dropped off. Officials say the numbers show strong community participation, with another collection day scheduled for August 29th. For Discover Moose Jaw News, I'm TJ England.
2: We're being encouraged to show off some of the city's most eye-catching properties as nominations officially open for the 2026 Beautification Awards. Here's J.D. Houghton with the details.
6: The city of Moose Jaw is now accepting nominations for the annual awards program, which has recognized standout properties since 1981. Residents can nominate their own property or someone else's in several residential categories across the city. The program is aimed at promoting civic pride and recognizing those who help improve the look and feel of neighborhoods. Nominations close on July 3rd. For Discover Moose Jaw News, I'm J.D. Houghton.
2: And producers are a little bit behind seeding thanks to recent wind, snow, and cold temperatures. Crops Extension Specialist Davison Ugooke says that although the moisture is nice, producers will need some warmer temperatures to help stay in the fields.
7: To a large extent, that moisture we got recharged top soil moisture across the province. This would be relatively responsible for, or it will benefit the crop development as well as hay and pasture conditions. So it's a good thing, although it's slowing us down a little bit, but we just need to look at the positives at this time.
2: Seeding is only 29% complete provincially, well behind the 5- and 10-year averages of over 50%.
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2: We're just days away from the opening night in the Western Canadian Baseball League. Moose Jaw's Miller Express will be practicing at Roswells Park this week in preparation for their first game, Thursday night in Swift Current against the 57s. The Millers' home opener is the next night as they welcome the Regina Red Sox. Peacock Collegiate student-athlete Cambria Stuhler kicked off the outdoor track and field season in full throttle earlier this month. The grade 12 sprinter broke 3 meet records at the Swift Current Invitational in the 100, 200, and 80-meter hurdles events. Stuhler says the accomplishment was extra special in her final high school season.
8: Definitely exciting because I worked my whole season, and so definitely

0: definitely being able to break these records was a very exciting moment for me and for my dedication towards the sport. Definitely adds a lot to it being my grade 12 year. I'm pretty ecstatic that I get to go out with a bang.
1: She says plans are in the works to continue competing at the university level. There's more on her story in the local sports section on discovermoosejaw.com. The Vegas Golden Knights are one win away from the Stanley Cup final after a come-from-behind 5-3 win over Colorado last night. Vegas now with a 3-game-to-none series lead. Tonight is Montreal hosting Carolina in Game 3 of the Eastern Conference Final. That series tied 1-1. Team Canada improved to 5-1 at the World Men's Hockey Championship with a 5-1 win over Slovakia yesterday. Canada will next play Czechia in the final game of the preliminary round tomorrow before quarterfinals begin Thursday. The Saskatchewan Roughriders outscored Winnipeg 31-27 in CFL preseason play on the weekend. The Riders open up their regular season Saturday, June 13th at Mosaic Stadium against the BC Lions. And the Blue Jays lost 4-1 to Pittsburgh. The Jays start a new series tonight as they welcome the Miami Marlins.
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1: Mainly sunny and 31 today, with a few clouds and a low of 14 to follow overnight. Mainly sunny again tomorrow, with a southeast wind gusting to 60 and a high of 34. And the sunshine continues through the week, with highs of 35 Wednesday, 36 Thursday, and 36 again on Friday. Find the full forecast at discovermoosejaw.com and stream the radio anywhere and anytime from the Discover Moose Jaw app.
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0: Good morning and happy Monday. I'm Callum McAnally, and this is the Mix 103 Morning Show with Moose Jaw Truck Shop. Hope you had a fantastic weekend. Finally, some nice weather. Hope you found some time to spend outside. We're starting off this morning at 7 degrees, and it is going to be hot today and throughout this week. We'll get to that full forecast in just a moment. Hey, have you tuned in for the 25K payday yet? It's your chance to win your share of $25,000. 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
9: Sunshine today, warming up to a high of 31 this afternoon. Tonight's a few clouds, a low of 14. And then tomorrow, more sun, wind gusts of up to 60, but reaching a high of 34. Currently, it's 8 degrees. And you can find the full forecast at discovermoosejaw.com. 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

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I'm Callum McAnally, and have you ever wanted to try tennis? Because the Moose Jaw Tennis Club is giving you the chance to try it out for free. 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

0: 5 seconds of summer, Young Blood on Mix 103. I'm Callum McAnally. Good morning. It's 6:21 and 8 degrees. We're getting up to a high of 31 for this afternoon. It is going to be another hot day. And the Moose Jaw Tennis Club is hosting some free tri-tennis events. The first one was actually this past weekend, but they have two more coming up, one this Saturday, and then the last one is on Sunday, June 7th. Had a great chat with Tammy Kleisinger, vice president of the club.
1: 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It'll be taking place at our outdoor tennis courts down in Crescent Park in the southeast corner of Crescent Park.
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1: We've got sunshine and temperatures in the 30s this week. 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The Rob Nash Project is set to visit Moose Jaw this week for three student-focused mental health presentations. Founder Rob Nash says the project grew after he walked away from a record deal nearly 15 years ago to tour schools and share his story. He says the presentation focuses not only on tragedy, but also on hope, healing, and overcoming adversity.
2: We don't just talk about suicide and stage. We work with so many schools, and you know, we talk about all the stuff that young people struggle with. And honestly, one of the biggest compliments we get from staff is the fact that, you know, those kids walk out of there not depressed because they heard about mental health struggles.
1: He will be performing at the Centennial Auditorium at AE Peacock Collegiate today, tomorrow, and Wednesday. Each show will be from 10:30 a.m. to 12 p.m. Moose Jaw Little League was recently named a finalist for the Jays Care Foundation Field of Dreams Grant Program. If selected, they will receive up to $150,000 in funding, which will go toward lighting upgrades at Gamble Diamond. Moose Jaw Little League President Bobby Hill said the application process was extensive and required significant planning and preparation.
3: We went out to a local project management company who got us a set of lighting drawings based around Gamble Diamond and showed us where these drawings need to be, what type of lighting equipment we need. Like, it's no small undertaking to apply for such a substantial grant.
1: The group will host a watch party at the Crush Can Rec Room and Bar on Sunday, June 7th, when the winner will be announced live on Sportsnet. From colorful landscaping to eye-catching yards, Moose Jaw is once again looking for the city's most beautiful properties. J.D. Houghton has the details.
4: The annual Beautification Awards are back, giving residents the opportunity to highlight properties they believe help make the city stand out. Entry forms are available online and through participating sponsors, with categories covering several areas of Moose Jaw. Previous award winners are not eligible to enter again for 5 years after receiving the honor. For Discover Moose Jaw News, I'm J.D. Houghton.
1: Thousands of kilograms of potentially harmful materials were kept out of Moose Jaw's landfill during a recent city collection event. Here's TJ England with more.
5: The city of Moose Jaw says in a media release that nearly 4,900 kilograms of hazardous materials were gathered during the first household hazardous waste day of 2026. Officials say lithium-ion batteries remain a major concern because they can spark landfill fires if thrown in regular garbage. The community can continue safely disposing of batteries at the landfill, Sarcan, and other collection locations throughout the year. For Discover Moose Jaw News, I'm TJ England.
1: The latest crop report says Saskatchewan producers are getting back in the field after some very interesting weather the last few weeks. Davidson Ugaoke, crops extension specialist, said although seeding is a little bit behind, producers are no stranger to adversity.
6: As a result of the weather system that came in last week and due to the high snows we had, some areas are still not where they should be in terms of seeding. We are 29%, however, and that's an increase of 13% from last week. We're not where we should be, but we're moving on. Saskatchewan farmers are known for their resiliency, and I know we are pushing forward.
1: Good news is on the way, though, as warm temperatures this week should hopefully keep farmers in the fields.
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1: We're just days away from the opening night in the Western Canadian Baseball League. Moose Jaw's Miller Express will be practicing at Roswells Park this week in preparation for their first game, Thursday night in Swift Current against the 57s. The Millers' home opener is the next night as they welcome the Regina Red Sox. The Vegas Golden Knights are one win away from the Stanley Cup Final after a come-from-behind 5-3 win over Colorado last night. Vegas now with a 3-game-to-none series lead. Tonight is Montreal hosting Carolina in Game 3 of the Eastern Conference Final. That series tied 1-1. Team Canada improved to 5-1 at the World Men's Hockey Championship with a 5-1 win over Slovakia yesterday. Canada will next play Czechia in the final game of the preliminary round tomorrow before quarterfinals begin Thursday. The Saskatchewan Roughriders outscored Winnipeg 31-27 in CFL preseason play on the weekend. The Riders open up.

0: the regular season, Saturday, June 13th at Mosaic Stadium against the BC Lions. And the Blue Jays lost 4-1 to Pittsburgh. The Jays start a new series tonight as they welcome the Miami Marlins.
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0: Mainly sunny and 31 today, with a few clouds and a low of 14 to follow overnight. Mainly sunny again tomorrow, with a southeast wind gusting to 60 and a high of 34. And the sunshine continues through the week, with highs of 35 Wednesday, 36 Thursday, and 36 again on Friday. Find the full forecast at discovermoosejaw.com and stream the radio anywhere and anytime from the Discover Moose Jaw app.
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Mix 103, happy Monday. Hope you had a fantastic weekend. I'm Cal McAnally, and it's nice to finally get some warmer weather. Yesterday was a beautiful day. Moose Jaw and Yellowgrass were the Saskatchewan and Canadian hotspots yesterday at 30 degrees. And today, we're looking at a high of 31. 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

0: 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I'm Callum McAnally, and happy Monday. Hope your weekend was amazing. It's 8 degrees, warming up to 31 for this afternoon.
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0: 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And tonight is game 3 between the LBBD Autobody Canadians and the Bobby's Place Hurricanes. 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
0: Sunshine today, warming us up to a high of 31. Tonight's a few clouds, low of 14. And then tomorrow, more sun, wind gusts of up to 60, but reaching a high of 34. Currently 8 degrees. You can find the full forecast at discovermoosejaw.com and stream Mix 103 anytime from the Discover Moose Jaw app. This is Bruno Mars, I Just Might, on Mix 103.

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1: Happy Monday. That's Sam Drysdale and Cold Water on Mix 103. I'm Cal McAnally, 8 degrees and getting up to 31 for this afternoon. And it's time for your road report with Young and Young on

0: Day. That's Sam Drysdale in Cold Water on Mix 103. I'm Cal McAnally, 8 degrees and getting up to 31 for this afternoon. And it's time for your road report with Young & Young Automotive and Minima for Brake & Wheel. 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So in Moose Jaw, we're looking at service replacement on the 1,000 block of Hochelaga West, service replacement on the 1,000 block of Carlton Street, and service leak on the 300 block of Grandview West. The paved roadways project continues with closure scheduled for 10th Ave Northwest, closed from Grace Street to Francis Street, and from Caribou to Stadacona. This year's infrastructure renewal project continues. Cotto Street West continues to be closed to traffic between 4th Ave and 2nd Ave. Construction also continues on the Highway 2 over Highway 1 overpass. Gas prices down a bit from last week. The lowest in Moose Jaw is 165, with most stations at 181. If there's anything else, let us know. Call or text 692-2MIX.
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2: We've got sunshine and a high of 31 to kick off the work week. From the discovermoosejaw.com newsroom, I'm Cameron Kosh.
3: I said, I know there's someone in this room that's thinking about taking their life. I said, you're not alone. I was there once too.
2: Canadian musician and motivational speaker Rob Nash is bringing his message of hope and mental health awareness to Moose Jaw this week. The Rob Nash Project will perform 3 shows for local students, sharing stories about resilience, recovery, and mental health struggles.
3: I really want to thank, there's a young girl that passed away a few years ago named Ruby Powder, and her family raised a ton of money to help us come do those shows and not charge the school for anything.
2: He'll be performing at the Centennial Auditorium at AE Peacock today, tomorrow, and Wednesday. Each show will be from 10:30 a.m. to 12 p.m. Moose Jaw Little League is one step closer to receiving substantial funding to help transform Gamble Diamond into its own Field of Dreams. The organization was named a finalist for the Jays Care Foundation Field of Dreams grant program. League President Bobby Hill said the organization is excited about the possibility of bringing baseball under the lights for local players.
4: If we're able to make something happen at Gamble Diamond, kids as young as 5-6 years old are going to get the opportunity to play under the lights, and it's really going to expand the opportunities for us with Little League in Moose Jaw.
2: If selected, the organization would receive up to $150,000 in funding to install lighting at Gamble Diamond. The group will host a watch party at the Crush Can Rec Room and Bar on Sunday, June 7th, when the winner will be announced live on Sportsnet. A record-setting amount of hazardous waste was collected during Moose Jaw's first Household Hazardous Waste Day of the year. Here's TJ Ingle.

0: Island with the story.
1: The city of Moose Jaw says in a media release that 4,891 kilograms of hazardous material were collected during the May 2nd event, the largest amount ever gathered at a household hazardous waste day. Paint made up more than 1,600 kilograms of that total, while batteries, propane, and flammable liquids were also among the items dropped off. Officials say the numbers show strong community participation, with another collection day scheduled for August 29th. For Discover Moose Jaw News, I'm TJ England.
0: We're being encouraged to show off some of the city's most eye-catching properties as nominations officially open for the 2026 Beautification Awards. Here's J.D. Houghton with the details.
2: The city of Moose Jaw is now accepting nominations for the annual awards program, which has recognized standout properties since 1981. Residents can nominate their own property or someone else's in several residential categories across the city. The program is aimed at promoting civic pride and recognizing those who help improve the look and feel of neighborhoods. Nominations close on July 3rd. For Discover Moose Jaw News, I'm J.D. Houghton.
0: And producers are a little bit behind seeding thanks to recent wind, snow, and cold temperatures. Crops Extension Specialist Davison Ugooke says that although the moisture is nice, producers will need some warmer temperatures to help stay in the fields.
3: To a large extent, that moisture we got recharged top soil moisture across the province. This would be relatively responsible for, or it would benefit the crop development as well as hay and pasture conditions. So it's a good thing, although it's slowing us down a little bit, but we just need to look at the positives at this time.
0: Seeding is only 29% complete provincially, well behind the 5- and 10-year averages of over 50%.
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0: We're just days away from the opening night in the Western Canadian Baseball League. Moose Jaw's Miller Express will be practicing at Roswells Park this week in preparation for their first game, Thursday night in Swift Current against the 57s. The Millers' home opener is the next night as they welcome the Regina Red Sox. Peacock Collegiate student-athlete Cambria Stuhler kicked off the outdoor track and field season in full throttle earlier this month. The grade 12 sprinter broke three meet records at the Swift Current Invitational in the 100, 200, and 80-meter hurdles events. Stuhler says the accomplishment was extra special in her final high school season.
5: Definitely exciting because I worked my whole season, and so definitely being able to break these records was a very exciting moment for me and for my dedication towards the sport. Definitely adds a lot to it being my grade 12 year. I'm pretty ecstatic that I get to go out with a bang.
0: She says plans are in the works to continue competing at the university level. There's more on her story in the local sports section on discovermoosejaw.com. The Vegas Golden Knights are one win away from the Stanley Cup Final after a come-from-behind 5-3 win over Colorado last night. Vegas now with a 3-game-to-none series lead. Tonight is Montreal hosting Carolina in Game 3 of the Eastern Conference Final. That series tied 1-1. Team Canada improved to 5-1 at the World Men's Hockey Championship with a 5-1 win over Slovakia yesterday. Canada will next play Czechia in the final game of the preliminary round tomorrow before quarterfinals begin Thursday. The Saskatchewan Roughriders outscored Winnipeg 31-27 in CFL preseason play on the weekend. The Riders open up their regular season Saturday, June 13th at Mosaic Stadium against the BC Lions. And the Blue Jays lost 4-1 to Pittsburgh. The Jays start a new series tonight as they welcome the Miami Marlins.
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0: Mainly sunny and 31 today, with a few clouds and a low of 14 to follow overnight. Mainly sunny again tomorrow, with a southeast wind gusting to 60 and a high of 34. And the sunshine continues through the week, with highs of 35 Wednesday, 36 Thursday, and 36 again on Friday. 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

0: Mix 103, Alex Warren and Fever Dream. Good morning and happy Monday. I'm Callum McAnally and hope you had a fantastic weekend. It's 8 degrees. It's going to be a hot one, reaching 31 for this afternoon. It is time for some fun. It's the Mind Melt, brought to you today by Bugsy's and Smitty's at the Town and Country Mall. Bugsy's Irish Pub is all-day drink specials, $4.25 for select draft and house wine, with half-price appies every day from 3 to 6 with daily food specials. And this is your chance to win a $15 gift card to Bugsy's and Smitty's in the Town and Country Mall. Here is today's question. 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Nearly half of people say they own more of these than they actually need. What is it? 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
2: Sunshine today. We're getting up to a high of 31 this afternoon. Tonight, a few clouds, a low of 14. Tomorrow, more sun. Wind gusts up to 60, but reaching a high of 34. Currently, we're sitting at 12 degrees, and you can find the full forecast at discovermoosejaw.com and stream Mix 103 anytime from the Discover Moose Jaw app. I'm Callum McAnally, and we're playing the Mind Melt. It is your chance today to win a $15 gift card to Bugsy's and Smitty's in the Town and Country Mall. Nearly half of people say they own more of these than they actually need. What is it? Call or text now, 6922-MIX, and you could win that $15 gift card to Bugsy's and Smitty's.
3: Dishes
2: is not quite correct. 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
3: Thank you.
2: Here's a text from Jasmine. Tupperware containers. That's a good one, but not correct either. Caden says pots and pans. Nope, that's not it. Here's one from Tammy. Pairs of shoes. That's incorrect. Here's one from Melissa. Blankets. Nope, that's also not what we're going for today. So what do you think it is? Nearly half of people say they own more of these than they actually need. Call or text now, 6922-MIX, and you could win a $15 gift card to Bugsy's and Smitty's in the Town and Country Mall. 692-2649. This is Shaboozy. 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

Shaboozian. Good news on Mix 103. I'm Callum McAnally, and we're playing the Mind Melt. It is your chance to win a $15 gift card to Bugsy's Minis in the Town and Country Mall. Nearly half of people say they own more of these than they actually need. What is it? Call or text now 6922-MIX, and you could win a $15 gift card to Bugsy's and Smitty's. Lots of great guesses coming in here. JC says clothes. Great guess, JC, but incorrect. Brittany says pillows. That's a good one, but not what we're going for. Jamie says, is the answer shoes? Nope, it is not shoes. Jasmine says water bottles. Nope, that's incorrect. Sheena says credit cards. Nope, that's also not what we're going for today. So here's a little extra hint for you. Nearly half of people say they own more of these than they actually need. And there's a good chance that you'll find at least one of these sitting in the kitchen right now. What do you think it is? Call or text 692-2649, and you could win that $15 gift card to Bugsy's and Smitty's in at the Town and Country Mall. 692-2-MIX. We'll get to the correct answer after Katy Perry, Roar, on Mix 103.

0: The Mix 103 Morning Show with Moose Jaw Truck Shop. That's Katy Perry and Roar. I'm Callum McAnally, and happy Monday. Hope your weekend was amazing. It is 12 degrees, and it's going to be hot today. We're getting up to 31 for this afternoon. We're playing the Mind Melt. It is your chance to win a $15 gift card to Bugsy's and Smitty's in the Town and Country Mall. Nearly half of people say they own more of these than they actually need. What is it? Call or text now, 692-2MIX, and you could be this morning's world champion. Lots of great guesses coming in here. Here's one from Angie, hand towels. Great guess, Angie, but incorrect. Lisa says reusable grocery bags. Nope, that's not it. Clayton says plants. Nope. Stacy says a dishwasher. That's not it. Here's one from Sheena, single-use gadgets. Nope, that's not what we're going for either. Jasmine says coffee mugs. Jasmine, that is correct. And you are today's Mind Melt World Champion. You win a $15 gift card to Bugsy's and Smitty's in the Town and Country Mall. Congratulations, Jasmine. As nearly half of people say they own more coffee mugs than they actually need. We definitely have too many coffee mugs in our house. The cabinet is almost overflowing with them. Thanks for playing along with the Mind Melt today. Taylor Swift, up next.
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0: The Rob Nash Project is set to visit Moose Jaw this week for three student-focused mental health presentations. Founder Rob Nash says the project grew after he walked away from a record deal nearly 15 years ago to tour schools and share his story. He says the presentation focuses not only on tragedy, but also on hope, healing, and overcoming adversity.
1: We don't just talk about suicide and stage. We work with so many schools, and you know, we talk about all the stuff that young people struggle with. And honestly, one of the biggest compliments we get from staff is the fact that, you know, those kids walk out of there not depressed because they heard about mental health struggles.
0: He will be performing at the Centennial Auditorium at AE Peacock Collegiate today, tomorrow, and Wednesday. Each show will be from 10:30 a.m. to 12 p.m. Moose Jaw Little League was recently named a finalist for the Jays Care Foundation Field of Dreams Grant Program. If selected, they will receive up to $150,000 in funding, which will go toward lighting upgrades at Gamble Diamond. Moose Jaw Little League President Bobby Hill said the application process was extensive and required significant planning and preparation.
2: We went out to a local project management company who got us a set of lighting drawings based around Gamble Diamond and showed us where these drawings need to be, what type of lighting equipment we need. Like, it's no small undertaking to apply for such a substantial grant.
0: The group will host a watch party at the Crush Can Rec Room and Bar on Sunday, June 7th, when the winner will be announced live on Sportsnet. From colorful landscaping to eye-catching yards, Moose Jaw is once again looking for the city's most beautiful properties. J.D. Houghton has the details.
3: The annual Beautification Awards are back, giving residents the opportunity to highlight properties they believe help make the city stand out. Entry forms are available online and through participating sponsors, with categories covering several areas of Moose Jaw. Previous award winners are not eligible to enter again for 5 years after receiving the honor. For Discover Moose Jaw News, I'm J.D. Houghton.
0: Thousands of kilograms of potentially harmful materials were kept out of Moose Jaw's landfill during a recent city collection event. Here's TJ England with more.
4: The city of Moose Jaw says in a media release that nearly 4,900 kilograms of hazardous materials were gathered during the first household hazardous waste day of 2026. Officials say lithium-ion batteries remain a major concern because they can spark landfill fires if thrown in regular garbage. The community can continue safely disposing of batteries at the landfill, Sarcan, and other collection locations throughout the year. For Discover Moose Jaw News, I'm TJ England.
0: The latest crop report says Saskatchewan producers are getting back in the field after some very interesting weather the last few weeks. Davidson Ugaoke, crops extension specialist, said although seeding is a little bit behind, producers are no stranger to adversity.
5: As a result of the weather system that came in last week and due to the high snows we had, some areas are still not where they should be in terms of seeding. We are 29%, however, and that's an increase of 13% from last week. We're not where we should be, but we're moving on. Saskatchewan farmers are known for their resiliency, and I know we are pushing forward.
0: Good news is on the way, though, as warm temperatures this week should hopefully keep farmers in the fields.
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0: We're just days away from the opening night in the Western Canadian Baseball League. Moose Jaw's Miller Express will be practicing at Roswell's Park.

0: this week in preparation for their first game, Thursday night in Swift Current against the 57s. The Millers' home opener is the next night as they welcome the Regina Red Sox. The Vegas Golden Knights are one win away from the Stanley Cup Final after a come-from-behind 5-3 win over Colorado last night. Vegas now with a 3-game-to-none series lead. Tonight is Montreal hosting Carolina in Game 3 of the Eastern Conference Final. That series tied 1-1. Team Canada improved to 5-1 at the World Men's Hockey Championship with a 5-1 win over Slovakia yesterday. Canada will next play Czechia in the final game of the preliminary round tomorrow before quarterfinals begin Thursday. The Saskatchewan Roughriders outscored Winnipeg 31-27 in CFL preseason play on the weekend. The Riders open up their regular season Saturday, June 13th at Mosaic Stadium against the BC Lions. And the Blue Jays lost 4-1 to Pittsburgh. The Jays start a new series tonight as they welcome the Miami Marlins.
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0: Mainly sunny and 31 today, with a few clouds and a low of 14 to follow overnight. Mainly sunny again tomorrow, with a southeast wind gusting to 60 and a high of 34. And the sunshine continues through the week, with highs of 35 Wednesday, 36 Thursday, and 36 again on Friday. Find the full forecast at discovermoosejaw.com and stream the radio anywhere and anytime from the Discover Moose Jaw app.
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0: Good morning. That's Fifi Dobson stuttering on Mix 103. I'm Callum McAnally and happy Monday. Hope you had a fantastic weekend. It's 12 degrees and it's going to be hot today and hot throughout this week. So 31 degrees for this afternoon. We'll get to the full forecast in just a moment. And coming up very soon is your chance to win your share of $25,000 with a 25K payday. 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
4: Sunshine today warming us up to a high of 31 for this afternoon. Tonight's a few clouds, a low of 14. Tomorrow, more sunshine, wind gusting up to 60, but getting up to a high of 34. Currently, it's 12 degrees, and you can find the full forecast at discovermoosejaw.com and stream Mix 103 anytime from the Discover Moose Jaw app. This is Harry Styles. 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

0: coffee. 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It is going to be a hot week. It's 12 degrees, a high of 31 today. Request from Ken, 6922-MIX, wants to hear local artist Hylia. Reset is coming right up. It's time for school news with the Prairie So School Division and Holy Trinity Catholic School Division. I'm Callum McAnally, and musician and motivational speaker Rob Nash is in Moose Jaw this week, sharing his message of hope and mental awareness to local students. He'll be performing at the Centennial Auditorium at Peacock Collegiate with the first show today from 10:30 to 12. Today at Central Collegiate, it's Hat Day. Central also has their SLC Carnival coming up this Thursday. Tomorrow at Ecole St. Margaret, the kindergarten students will get to take in a presentation from the police on bicycle safety. St. Agnes School has their drama production, The Not-So-Grim Tales, taking the stage at the May Wilson on Wednesday. Riverview Collegiate's Awards Day is happening June 5th at 1:30 in the gym. And track and field season continues. The District 3,000-meter races are set for tomorrow, with all the other events happening Wednesday at Guthridge Field. And that's your school news with the Prairie South School Division and Holy Trinity Catholic School Division.
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2: We've got sunshine and a high of 31 to kick off the work week. From the DiscoverMooseJaw.com newsroom, I'm Cameron Kosh.
3: And I said, I know there's someone in this room that's thinking about taking their life. I said, you're not alone. I was there once too.
2: Canadian musician and motivational speaker Rob Nash is bringing his message of hope and mental health awareness to Moose Jaw this week. The Rob Nash Project will perform 3 shows for local students, sharing stories about resilience, recovery, and mental health struggles.
3: I really want to thank, there's a young girl that passed away a few years ago named Ruby Powder, and her family raised a ton of money to help us come do those shows and not charge the school for anything.
2: He'll be performing at the Centennial Auditorium at AE Peacock today, tomorrow, and Wednesday. Each show will be from 10:30 a.m. to 12 p.m. Moose Jaw Little League is one step closer to receiving substantial funding to help transform Gamble Diamond into its own Field of Dreams. The organization was named a finalist for the Jays Care Foundation Field of Dreams grant program. League President Bobby Hill said the organization is excited about the possibility of bringing baseball under the lights for local players.
4: If we're able to make something happen at Gamble Diamond, kids as young as 5, 6 years old are going to get the opportunity to play under the lights, and it's really going to expand the opportunities for us with Little League in Moose Jaw.
2: If selected, the organization would receive up to $150,000 in funding to install lighting at Gamble Diamond. The group will host a watch party at the Crush Can Rec Room and Bar on Sunday, June 7th, when the winner will be announced live on Sportsnet. A record-setting amount of hazardous waste was collected during Moose Jaw's first Household Hazardous Waste Day of the year. Here's TJ England with the story.
5: The city of Moose Jaw says in a media release that 4,891 kilograms of hazardous material were collected during the May 2nd event, the largest amount ever gathered at a Household Hazardous Waste Day. Paint made up more than 1,600 kilograms of that total, while batteries, propane, and flammable liquids were also among the items dropped off. Officials say the numbers show strong community participation, with another collection day scheduled for August 29th. For Discover Moose Jaw News, I'm TJ England.
2: We're being encouraged to show off some of the city's most eye-catching properties as nominations officially open for the 2026 Beautification Awards. Here's J.D. Houghton with the details.
6: The city of Moose Jaw is now accepting nominations for the annual awards program, which has recognized standout properties since 1981. Residents can nominate their own property or someone else's in several residential categories across the city. The program is aimed at promoting civic pride and recognizing those who help improve the look and feel of neighborhoods. Nominations close on July 3rd. For Discover Moose Jaw News, I'm J.D. Houghton.
2: And producers are a little bit behind seeding thanks to recent wind, snow, and cold temperatures. Crops Extension Specialist Davison Ugooke says that although the moisture is nice, producers will need some warmer temperatures to help stay in the fields.
7: To a large extent, that moisture we got recharged top soil moisture across the province. This would be relatively responsible for, or it would benefit the crop development as well as hay and pasture conditions. So it's a good thing, although it's slowing us down a little bit, but we just need to look at the positives at this time.
2: Seeding is only 29% complete provincially, well behind the 5- and 10-year averages of over 50%.
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2: We're just days away from the opening night in the Western Canadian Baseball League. Moose Jaw's Miller Express will be practicing at Roswells Park this week in preparation for their first game, Thursday night in Swift Current against the 57s. The Miller's home opener is the next night as they welcome the Regina Red Sox. Peacock Collegiate student-athlete Cambria Stuhler kicked off the outdoor track and field season in full throttle earlier this month. The grade 12 sprinter broke 3 meet records at the Swift Current Invitational in the 100, 200, and 80-meter hurdles events. Stuhler says the accomplishment was extra special in her final high school season.
8: Definitely exciting because I worked my whole season, and so definitely being able to break these records was a very exciting moment for me and for my dedication towards the sport. Definitely adds a lot to it being my grade 12 year. I'm pretty ecstatic that I get to go out with a bang.
2: She says plans are in the works to continue competing at the university level. There's more on her story in the local sports section on discovermoosejaw.com. The Vegas Golden Knights are one win away from the Stanley Cup Final after a come-from-behind 5-3 win over Colorado last night. Vegas now with a 3-game-to-none series lead. Tonight is Montreal hosting Carolina in Game 3 of the Eastern Conference Final. That series tied 1-1. Team Canada improved to 5-1 at the World Men's Hockey Championship with a 5-1 win over Slovakia yesterday. Canada will next play Czechia in the final game of the preliminary round tomorrow before quarterfinals begin Thursday. The Saskatchewan Roughriders outscored Winnipeg 31-27 in CFL preseason play on the weekend. The Riders open up the regular season Saturday, June 13th at Mosaic Stadium against the BC Lions. And the Blue Jays lost 4-1 to Pittsburgh. The Jays start a new series tonight as they welcome the Miami Marlins.
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2: Mainly sunny and 31 today, with a few clouds and a low of 14 to follow overnight. Mainly sunny again tomorrow, with a southeast wind gusting to 60 and a high of 34. And the sunshine continues through the week, with highs of 35 Wednesday, 36 Thursday, and 36 again on Friday. 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
1: Her new album is set to drop on June 12th. That's Olivia Rodrigo, Drop Dead, on Mix 103. I'm Callum McAnally. Good morning and happy Monday. Hope you had a fantastic weekend. It's 8:11. We're sitting at 12 degrees, getting up to 31 for this afternoon. It is going to be a hot week. And a $25K payday is underway. 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And you can be one of the lucky qualifiers right now.
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8: Mainly sunny and 31 today. Tonight, a few clouds and a low of 14. And tomorrow's mainly sunny again, with wind from the southeast gusting to 60 and a high of 34. 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

0: 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I'm Callum McAnally. Good morning. 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
0: 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We've had a few callers who have guessed incorrectly. 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

0: 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I'm Callum McAnally. Good morning and happy Monday. Hope you had a fantastic weekend. It is 12 degrees. We're warming up to a high of 31 for this afternoon.
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0: Six listeners from across Saskatchewan will win $1,000 in gift cards each and a chance of winning the grand prize, another 19 grand in gift cards. And we're playing higher or lower. It is your opportunity to qualify to win this incredible prize. So today's item from Canadian Tire is a Jump Tech 14-foot outdoor round trampoline with a safety enclosure. 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The safety enclosure helps ensure a secure environment, while the durable frame and weather-resistant materials guarantee long-lasting use. Ideal for families, it provides a blend of entertainment and exercise for all ages.

0: ages. Is this trampoline higher or lower than $600? On the line, we have Allison.
1: Ooh, higher.
0: Allison, that is wrong, unfortunately. All right, and up next, we have Michelle.
2: Higher.
0: Michelle, that is incorrect. I'm sorry.
2: All right.
0: And Lisa, it's your turn.
3: Higher.
0: Lisa, that is incorrect. I'm sorry.
3: Oh, dang it. Okay.
0: And Sierra, what's your guess?
4: I think I'm going to go lower.
0: Well, Sierra, at $499.99, that is correct. Congratulations.
4: Oh, my God. Yay.
0: Yeah, so you are today's qualifier for the 25K payday. That means you could win $1,000 in gift cards, plus a chance at winning the grand prize, another 19 grand in gift cards. How about that?
4: Sweet.
0: Yeah, and how's it going this morning?
4: Pretty good. Does that work?
0: Nice. Where do you work?
4: At DCC in Moose Jaw, Saskatchewan.
0: Awesome. And are you excited for the hot weather this week?
4: So excited.
0: Yeah, it's about time that the weather's finally turning, hey?
4: Yes, exactly. It's been too cold.
0: Absolutely. Well, congratulations again, Sierra. And tune in again tomorrow morning for your next chance to qualify for the 25K payday. And you can find more details on the contest at discovermoosejaw.com or on the Discover Moose Jaw app.
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0: overcoming adversity.
1: We don't just talk about suicide and stage. We work with so many schools, and you know, we talk about all the stuff that young people struggle with. And honestly, one of the biggest compliments we get from staff is the fact that, you know, those kids walk out of there not depressed because they heard about mental health struggles.
0: He will be performing at the Centennial Auditorium at AE Peacock Collegiate today, tomorrow, and Wednesday. Each show will be from 10:30 a.m. to 12 p.m. Moose Jaw Little League was recently named a finalist for the Jays Care Foundation Field of Dreams Grant Program. If selected, they will receive up to $150,000 in funding, which will go toward lighting upgrades at Gamble Diamond. Moose Jaw Little League President Bobby Hill said the application process was extensive and required significant planning and preparation.
2: We went out to a local project management company who got us a set of lighting drawings based around Gamble Diamond and showed us where these drawings need to be, what type of lighting equipment we need. Like, it's no small undertaking to apply for such a substantial grant.
0: The group will host a watch party at the Crush Can Rec Room and Bar on Sunday, June 7th, when the winner will be announced live on Sportsnet. From colorful landscaping to eye-catching yards, Moose Jaw is once again looking for the city's most beautiful properties. J.D. Houghton has the details.
3: The annual Beautification Awards are back, giving residents the opportunity to highlight properties they believe help make the city stand out. Entry forms are available online and through participating sponsors, with categories covering several areas of Moose Jaw. Previous award winners are not eligible to enter again for 5 years after receiving the honor. For Discover Moose Jaw News, I'm J.D. Houghton.
0: Thousands of kilograms of potentially harmful materials were kept out of Moose Jaw's landfill during a recent city collection event. Here's TJ England with more.
4: The city of Moose Jaw says in a media release that nearly 4,900 kilograms of hazardous materials were gathered during the first household hazardous waste day of 2026. Officials say lithium-ion batteries remain a major concern because they can spark landfill fires if thrown in regular garbage. The community can continue safely disposing of batteries at the landfill, Sarcan, and other collection locations throughout the year. For Discover Moose Jaw News, I'm TJ England.
0: The latest crop report says Saskatchewan producers are getting back in the field after some very interesting weather the last few weeks. Davidson Ugaoke, crops extension specialist, said although seeding is a little bit behind, producers are no stranger to adversity.
5: As a result of the weather system that came in last week and due to the high snows we had, some areas are still not where they should be in terms of seeding. We are 29%, however, and that's an increase of 13% from last week. We're not where we should be, but we're moving on. Saskatchewan farmers are known for their resiliency, and I know we are pushing forward.
0: Good news is on the way, though, as warm temperatures this week should hopefully keep farmers in the fields.
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0: We're just days away from the opening night in the Western Canadian Baseball League. Moose Jaw's Miller Express will be practicing at Roswells Park this week in preparation for their first game, Thursday night in Swift Current against the 57s. The Millers' home opener is the next night as they welcome the Regina Red Sox. The Vegas Golden Knights are one win away from the Stanley Cup Final after a come-from-behind 5-3 win over Colorado last night. Vegas now with a 3-game-to-none series lead. Tonight is Montreal hosting Carolina in Game 3 of the Eastern Conference Final. That series tied 1-1. Team Canada improved to 5-1 at the World Men's Hockey Championship with a 5-1 win over Slovakia yesterday. Canada will next play Czechia in the final game of the preliminary round tomorrow before quarterfinals begin Thursday. The Saskatchewan Roughriders outscored Winnipeg 31-27 in CFL preseason play on the weekend. The Riders open up their regular season Saturday, June 13th at Mosaic Stadium against the BC Lions. And the Blue Jays lost 4-1 to Pittsburgh. The Jays start a new series tonight as they welcome the Miami Marlins.
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0: Mainly sunny and 31 today, with a few clouds and a low of 14 to follow overnight. Mainly sunny again tomorrow, with a southeast wind gusting to 60 and a high of 34. And the sunshine continues through the week, with highs of 35 Wednesday, 36 Thursday, and 36 again on Friday. 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

Ed Sheeran on Mix 103. That's Bad Habits. I'm Callum McAnally. Good morning. And a local softball player has committed to a school in Kansas City. We'll hear from Blake Maltese right after the weekend, Dancing in the Flames on Mix 103.

0: The Mix 103 Morning Show with Moose Jaw Truck Shop. It's the weekend and dancing in the flames. I'm Callum McAnally. Good morning and happy Monday. Hope you enjoyed your weekend. It's going to be hot this week. It's 14 degrees, getting up to 31 for this afternoon, and it's supposed to get even hotter as the week goes on. We'll get to the full forecast in just a moment. Now, Moose Jaw's Blake Maltese is set to take the next step in her softball career, committing to the Kansas City, Kansas Community College Blue Devils as an outfielder. Blake will take her game south of the border following graduation, continuing a journey that started at just 6 years old.
1: My dad asked me if I wanted to join, so I joined. I was playing hockey at the time and gymnastics, not really softball. And then when I was around 12 years old, I was playing competitive boys hockey. And then my dad said, you're going to have to pick softball or hockey, because I wanted to play on this travel team where we go to America. So I ended up picking softball, obviously, and continuing that on.
0: So she plans to study chemistry while competing at the junior college level with an eye on future advancements. Congratulations, Blake. You can read more about Blake's journey at discovermoosejaw.com or on the Discover Moose Jaw app.
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0: Sunshine today, getting up to 31 this afternoon. Tonight, a few clouds, low of 14. And then tomorrow, more sunshine. Wind gusts of up to 60, but we're getting up to a high of 34. Currently 14 degrees. You can find the full forecast at discovermoosejaw.com and stream Mix 103 anytime from the Discover Moose Jaw app. This is Zara Larson, Midnight Sun on Mix 103.

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1: Mix 103, happy Monday. That's Virginia Vegas in a million ways. I'm Cal McAnally. Good morning. It's 14 degrees, getting up to 31 for this afternoon. And it's your road reports with Young & Young Automotive, a minute muffler, brake, and wheel. 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Apply in person at 175 2nd Ave Northwest. So in Moose Jaw, we're looking at service leak on the 300 block of Grandview West. And the 400 block of Manitoba East, and ditch and road maintenance happening on the 1100 to 1300 blocks of Caribou East. The paved roadways project continues with closure scheduled for 10th Ave Northwest, closed from Gray Street to Francis Street and from Caribou to Stadacona. This year's infrastructure renewal project continues with Cotto West still closed to traffic between 4th and 2nd Ave. Construction also continues on the Highway 2 over Highway 1 overpass. Looking at gas prices, they're down a little bit from last week. The lowest in Moose Jaw is 165, with most stations around 181. And if there's anything else, let us know. 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
2: We've got sunshine and a high of 31 to kick off the work week. 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
3: I said, I know there's someone in this room that's thinking about taking their life. I said, you're not alone. I was there once too.
2: Canadian musician and motivational speaker Rob Nash is bringing his message of hope and mental health awareness to Moose Jaw this week. The Rob Nash Project will perform 3 shows for local students, sharing stories about resilience, recovery, and mental health struggles.
3: I really want to thank, there's a young girl that passed away a few years ago named Ruby Powder, and her family raised a ton of money to help us come do those shows and not charge the school for anything.
2: He'll be performing at the Centennial Auditorium at AE Peacock today, tomorrow, and Wednesday. Each show will be from 10:30 a.m. to 12 p.m. Moose Jaw Little League is one step closer to receiving substantial funding to help transform Gamble Diamond into its own Field of Dreams. The organization was named a finalist for the Jays Care Foundation Field of Dreams grant program. League President Bobby Hill said the organization is excited about the possibility of bringing baseball under the lights for local players.
4: If we're able to make something happen at Gamble Diamond, kids as young as 5-6 years old are going to get the opportunity to play under the lights, and it's really going to expand the opportunities for us with Little League in Moose Jaw.
2: If selected, the organization would receive up to $150,000 in funding to install lighting at Gamble Diamond. The group will host a watch party at the Crush Can Rec Room and Bar on Sunday, June 7th, when the winner will be announced live on Sportsnet. A record-setting amount of hazardous waste was collected during Moose Jaw's first Household Hazardous Waste Day of the year. Here's TJ England with the story.
5: The city of Moose Jaw says in a media release that 4,891 kilograms of hazardous material were collected during the May 2nd event, the largest amount ever gathered at a Household Hazardous Waste Day. Paint made up more than 1,600 kilograms of that total, while batteries, propane, and flammable liquids were also among the items dropped off. Officials say the numbers show strong community participation, with another collection day scheduled for August 29th. For Discover Moose Jaw News, I'm TJ England.
2: We're being encouraged to show off some of the city's most eye-catching properties as nominations officially open for the 2026 Beautification Awards. Here's J.D. Houghton with the details.
6: The city of Moose Jaw is now accepting nominations for the annual awards program, which has recognized standout properties since 1981. Residents can nominate their own property or someone else's in several residential categories across the city. The program is aimed at promoting civic pride and recognizing those who help improve the look and feel of neighborhoods. Nominations close on July 3rd. For Discover Moose Jaw News, I'm J.D. Houghton.
2: And producers are a little bit behind seeding thanks to recent wind, snow, and cold temperatures. Crops Extension Specialist Davison Ugooke says that although the moisture is nice, producers will need some warmer temperatures to help stay in the fields.
7: To a large extent, that moisture we got reached top soil moisture across the province. This would be relatively responsible for, or it would benefit the crop development as well as hay and pasture conditions. So it's a good thing, although it's slowing us down a little bit, but we just need to look at the positives at this time.
2: Seeding is only 29% complete provincially, well behind the 5- and 10-year averages of over 50%.
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2: We're just days away from the opening night in the Western Canadian Baseball League. Moose Jaw's Miller Express will be practicing at Roswells Park this week in preparation for their first game, Thursday night in Swift Current against the 57s. The Miller's home opener is the next night as they welcome the Regina Red Sox. Peacock Collegiate student athlete Cambria Stuhler kicked off the outdoor track and field season in full throttle earlier this month. The grade 12 sprinter broke 3 meet records at the Swift Current Invitational in the 100, 200,

0: 280 meter hurdles events. Stuhler says the accomplishment was extra special in her final high school season.
1: Definitely exciting because I worked my whole season, and so definitely being able to break these records was a very exciting moment for me and for my dedication towards the sport. Definitely adds a lot to it being my grade 12 year. I'm pretty ecstatic that I get to go out with a bang.
0: She says plans are in the works to continue competing at the university level. There's more on her story in the local sports section on discovermoosejaw.com. The Vegas Golden Knights are one win away from the Stanley Cup Final after a come-from-behind 5-3 win over Colorado last night. Vegas now with a 3-game-to-none series lead. Tonight is Montreal hosting Carolina in Game 3 of the Eastern Conference Final. That series tied 1-1. Team Canada improved to 5-1 at the World Men's Hockey Championship with a 5-1 win over Slovakia yesterday. Canada will next play Czechia in the final game of the preliminary round tomorrow before quarterfinals begin Thursday. The Saskatchewan Roughriders outscored Winnipeg 31-27 in CFL preseason play on the weekend. The Riders open up the regular season Saturday, June 13th at Mosaic Stadium against the BC Lions. And the Blue Jays lost 4-1 to Pittsburgh. The Jays start a new series tonight as they welcome the Miami Marlins.
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0: Mainly sunny and 31 today, with a few clouds and a low of 14 to follow overnight. Mainly sunny again tomorrow, with a southeast wind gusting to 60 and a high of 34. And the sunshine continues through the week, with highs of 35 Wednesday, 36 Thursday, and 36 again on Friday. Find the full forecast at discovermoosejaw.com and stream the radio anywhere and anytime from the Discover Moose Jaw app.
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It's the 90s at 9 with Prairie Mobile. I'm Callum McAnally and happy Monday. Hope you had a fantastic weekend. Lots of great 90s songs on the way. We're going to hear The Tragically Hip, Joan Osborne, Len, and lots more. Right now it's Faith Hill, This Kiss on Mix 103.

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2: Mainly sunny and 31 today. Tonight, a few clouds and a low of 14. And tomorrow's mainly sunny again, with wind from the southeast gusting to 60 and a high of 34. Find the full forecast at discovermoosejaw.com and stream the radio anywhere and anytime from the Discover Moose Jaw app.
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0: 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And the Moose Jaw Tennis Club is hosting some free tri-tennis events. The first one was actually this past weekend, but they have two more coming up. One this Saturday, and then the last one happening Sunday, June 7th. Had a great chat with Tammy Kleisinger, vice president of the club.
1: The times for all of those dates will be from 1 o'clock in the afternoon till 3 o'clock. It'll be taking place at our outdoor tennis courts down in Crescent Park in the southeast corner of Crescent Park.
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10: Mainly sunny and 31 today. Tonight, a few clouds and a low of 14. And tomorrow's mainly sunny again, with wind from the southeast gusting to 60 and a high of 34. Find the full forecast at discovermoosejaw.com and stream the radio anywhere and anytime from the Discover Moose Jaw app.
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0: 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I'm Callum McAnally and hope you had a great weekend. It is going to be hot this week. We're getting up to 31 degrees for this afternoon and then hotter as the week goes on. Tomorrow, 34. Wednesday, 35. And then Thursday, we could even hit 36. 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

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I'm Callum McAnally, and make sure you have your sunscreen. It is going to be hot out today and over the next few days, 31 degrees for this afternoon, and it's just going to get hotter as the week goes on. 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

0: We excelled at two things in school: talking too much and lunch. Oh, and talking too much during lunch. 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
3: Mainly sunny and 31 today. Tonight, a few clouds and a low of 14. And tomorrow's mainly sunny again, with wind from the southeast gusting to 60 and a high of 34. Find the full forecast at discovermoosejaw.com and stream the radio anywhere and anytime from the Discover Moose Jaw app.
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I'm Callum McAnally, and Martin Garrix and Ed Sheeran have a new collab. 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

let me take you out. Show downtown what it's all about. Something kinda like we used to do. Break out the heels, break out the dress. As beautiful as when we first met.

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A school fundraiser that hits its goal, a big win on the court, or a neighbor doing something amazing. 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
2: Mainly sunny and 31 today. Tonight, a few clouds and a low of 14. And tomorrow's mainly sunny again, with wind from the southeast gusting to 60 and a high of 34. Find the full forecast at discovermoosejaw.com and stream the radio anywhere and anytime from the Discover Moose Jaw app.
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0: Happy Monday. It's the weekend. Take my breath on Mix 103. I'm Cal McAnally. And have you tuned in for the 25K payday yet? 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
2: We've got sunshine and a high of 31 to kick off the work week. 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
3: I said, I know there's someone in this room that's thinking about taking their life. I said, you're not alone. I was there once too.
2: Canadian musician and motivational speaker Rob Nash is bringing his message of hope and mental health awareness to Moose Jaw this week. The Rob Nash Project will perform 3 shows for local students, sharing stories about resilience, recovery, and mental health struggles.
3: I really want to thank, there's a young girl that passed away a few years ago named Ruby Powder, and her family raised a ton of money to help us come do those shows and not charge.

0: Moose Jaw Little League is one step closer to receiving substantial funding to help transform Gamble Diamond into its own Field of Dreams. The organization was named a finalist for the Jays Care Foundation Field of Dreams grant program. League President Bobby Hill said the organization is excited about the possibility of bringing baseball under the lights for local players.
1: If we're able to make something happen at Gamble Diamond, kids as young as 5, 6 years old are going to get the opportunity to play under the lights, and it's really going to expand the opportunities for us with Little League in Moose Jaw.
0: If selected, the organization would receive up to $150,000 in funding to install lighting at Gamble Diamond. The group will host a watch party at the Crush Can Rec Room and Bar on Sunday, June 7th, when the winner will be announced live on Sportsnet. A record-setting amount of hazardous waste was collected during Moose Jaw's first Household Hazardous Waste Day of the year. Here's TJ England with the story.
2: The city of Moose Jaw says in a media release that 4,891 kilograms of hazardous material were collected during the May 2nd event, the largest amount ever gathered at a Household Hazardous Waste Day. Paint made up more than 1,600 kilograms of that total, while batteries, propane, and flammable liquids were also among the items dropped off. Officials say the numbers show strong community participation, with another collection day scheduled for August 29th. For Discover Moose Jaw News, I'm TJ England.
0: We're being encouraged to show off some of the city's most eye-catching properties as nominations officially open for the 2026 Beautification Awards. Here's J.D. Houghton with the details.
3: The city of Moose Jaw is now accepting nominations for the annual awards program, which has recognized standout properties since 1981. Residents can nominate their own property or someone else's in several residential categories across the city. The program is aimed at promoting civic pride and recognizing those who help improve the look and feel of neighborhoods. Nominations close on July 3rd. For Discover Moose Jaw News, I'm J.D. Houghton.
0: And producers are a little bit behind seeding thanks to recent wind, snow, and cold temperatures. Crops Extension Specialist Davison Ugooke says that although the moisture is nice, producers will need some warmer temperatures to help stay in the fields.
4: To a large extent, that moisture we got recharged top soil moisture across the province. This would be relatively responsible for, or it would benefit the crop development as well as hay and pasture conditions. So it's a good thing, although it's slowing us down a little bit, but we just need to look at the positives at this time.
0: Seeding is only 29% complete provincially, well behind the 5- and 10-year averages of over 50%.
5: Now, Discover Moose Jaw Sports.
0: We're just days away from the opening night in the Western Canadian Baseball League. Moose Jaw's Miller Express will be practicing at Roswells Park this week in preparation for their first game, Thursday night in Swift Current against the 57s. The Millers' home opener is the next night as they welcome the Regina Red Sox. Peacock Collegiate student-athlete Cambria Stuhler kicked off the outdoor track and field season in full throttle earlier this month. The grade 12 sprinter broke 3 meet records at the Swift Current Invitational in the 100, 200, and 80-meter hurdles events. Stuhler says the accomplishment was extra special in her final high school season.
6: Definitely exciting because I worked my whole season, and so definitely being able to break these records was a very exciting moment for me and for my dedication towards the sport. Definitely adds a lot to it being my grade 12 year. I'm pretty ecstatic that I get to go out with a bang.
0: She says plans are in the works to continue competing at the university level. There's more on her story in the local sports section on discovermoosejaw.com. The Vegas Golden Knights are one win away from the Stanley Cup final after a come-from-behind 5-3 win over Colorado last night. Vegas now with a 3-0 series lead. Tonight is Montreal hosting Carolina in Game 3 of the Eastern Conference Final. That series tied 1-1. Team Canada improved to 5-1 at the World Men's Hockey Championship with a 5-1 win over Slovakia yesterday. Canada will next play Czechia in the final game of the preliminary round tomorrow before quarterfinals begin Thursday. The Saskatchewan Roughriders outscored Winnipeg 31-27 in CFL preseason play on the weekend. The Riders open up their regular season Saturday, June 13th at Mosaic Stadium against the BC Lions. And the Blue Jays lost 4-1 to Pittsburgh. The Jays start a new series tonight as they welcome the Miami Marlins.
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0: Mainly sunny and 31 today, with a few clouds and a low of 14 to follow overnight. Mainly sunny again tomorrow, with a southeast wind gusting to 60 and a high of 34. And the sunshine continues through the week, with highs of 35 Wednesday, 36 Thursday, and 36 again on Friday.

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I'm Callum McAnally. Good morning. And Rob Nash, Canadian musician and motivational speaker, is in Moose Jaw this week performing for some local students. 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
11: Mainly sunny and 31 today. Tonight, a few clouds and a low of 14. And tomorrow's mainly sunny again, with wind from the southeast gusting to 60 and a high of 34. Find the full forecast at discovermoosejaw.com and stream the radio anywhere and anytime from the Discover Moose Jaw app.
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3: Mainly sunny and 31 today. Tonight, a few clouds and a low of 14. And tomorrow's mainly sunny again, with wind from the southeast gusting to 60 and a high of 34. Find the full forecast at discovermoosejaw.com and stream the radio anywhere and anytime from the Discover Moose Jaw app.
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2: Cloudy tonight with a low of 14 degrees. In the DiscoverMooseJaw.com newsroom, I'm J.D. Houghton. Temperatures on the rise across southern Saskatchewan this week, and according to meteorologist Danielle Desjardins, the system bringing this heat is here to stay.
3: It looks like the warmer weather extends right until the first week of June, so it's a prolonged period.
2: With temperatures well into the 30s expected every day, she says there's something else to keep an eye out for.
3: We're going to see heat warnings go out either today or tomorrow for lots of southern Saskatchewan.
2: Stay tuned for all the details coming up in your five-day forecast. Moose Jaw competitors are bringing home hardware after a strong showing at an arm wrestling tournament in Lumsden. Several members of the Moose Jaw Arm Wrestling Club landed on the podium at the Battle of the Prairies event, including multiple first place finishes from Cassidy Morrison and Caden Esmond. Club president Brandon Olofsson says seeing local athletes succeed is rewarding. Olofsson says the club environment is focused on growth and helping teammates improve.
4: At our practices, it is simply we do arm wrestle hard, but it's training. And we try to better each other.
2: The club currently has around 15 members, practices Sunday evenings, and is hoping to host a larger arm wrestling event in Moose Jaw later this year. Students will soon have a chance to learn Indigenous culture through stories, food, and hands-on activities. A week-long Indigenous Ways of Learning initiative called Roots and Recipes will run May 25th through 29th, bringing together cultural experiences ranging from storytelling to drumming workshops. Jill Tressel, principal of King George, explains the theme focuses on understanding where people come from and how teachings continue into the future.
5: That is about sharing with students and the community around how all of our roots, where we come from, all of the things that are passed down within our families.
2: Students will also hear from storyteller Elaine MacArthur, watch hoop dancer Dallas Arcand perform, and take part in drum making and a traditional round dance. Residents are being reminded about the rules surrounding the City of Moose Jaw's dog bylaw after several recent reports involving off-leash dogs. Moose Jaw Humane Society Executive Director Dana Hawkes said city officials have recently received numerous complaints about dog owners allowing their animals to roam off-leash.
6: So it's especially happening in Waccamaw area, down by the Old Wild Animal Park, Spring Creek, and Iron Bridge. So we've just been asked to remind people that the bylaw for the dog bylaw for the city of Moose Jaw does require a dog to be on a leash.
2: According to the bylaw, dogs are only permitted off-leash on their owner's property or within the designated off-leash dog park at Hamilton Flats. Dogs using the off-leash park must also be spayed or neutered and licensed through the city of Moose Jaw. And Cornac is preparing to celebrate a major milestone this summer with a full weekend of activities planned as the community marks its 100th anniversary. Organizers are planning 3 days of events and are hoping for a sellout crowd of around 1,200 people. Committee Chair Courtney Settrum says there will be something for all ages throughout the weekend. Settrum says the celebration starts with reconnecting the community's past.
7: We decided to add this in because there were so many people in the community who were talking about adding a school reunion to the weekend somehow. So we thought, hey, Friday would be the perfect opportunity.
2: The weekend will also feature family activities, an old-time harvest demonstration, and evening entertainment, including performances from Parallel 49, Tyler Lewis, and Jess Moskaluk.
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2: Moose Jaw Warriors welcomed 24 prospects this past weekend for their spring development camp. The three-day event featured fitness testing and some on-ice sessions in Karenport at Barkman Arena. General Manager Jason Ripplinger broke down the camp.
8: It's great. The players came in pretty good shape. You know, it was real competitive, and it was great to get a look at these players.
2: Their first pick in the 2026 WHL Prospects Draft, Kobe Pellick, attended and says he's excited to get started.
9: I couldn't believe it. I was super happy to be part of the Moose Jaw. It was very exciting. My parents were happy. It's a great place in Moose Jaw. I'm happy to be here.
2: Pellick was selected in the second round, 29th overall. Continuing with hockey, Moose Jaw's own Liam Fitzpatrick and the Brooks Bandits captured the British Columbia Hockey League Cup Championship on Friday night. They knocked off the Nanaimo Clippers 4-3 in overtime in Game 5 to win their second consecutive BCHL Cup Championship. Next up for Fitzpatrick will be attending Stonehill College this fall to play NCAA Division I hockey. Over to baseball, the Moose Jaw Miller Express season is almost here as they kick things off on Thursday in Swift Current, and then their home opener is slated for Friday night at Ross Wells Park against the Regina Red Sox. The 18U AAA Canucks picked up their first win of the season, beating Regina 10-2 yesterday afternoon. The 15U AAA split a weekend series against Yorkton yesterday. It's a pivotal game three tonight in the NHL's Eastern Conference Final between Montreal and Carolina. That series is tied at one game apiece. The Vegas Golden Knights are one win away from advancing to the Stanley Cup Final as they beat Colorado last night 5-3. That series will resume tomorrow. And the Blue Jays welcome Miami tonight. We want your local sports scores and stories. 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
2: Sunny today with some light winds out of the southeast at 20 and a high of 31. A few clouds tonight with a low 14 and 20K southeast winds. Mainly sunny tomorrow, southeast winds at 20, gusting to 40 with a high of 34. Sunny and 35 degrees on Wednesday. Thursday is expected to be sunny and 36, and Friday will also be sunny and 36 degrees. Find the full forecast at discovermoosejaw.com and stream the radio anywhere and anytime from the Discover Moose Jaw app.
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0: That's Deadmau5, Ghosts and Stuff. I'm Ken O'Neill. Hope you had a good weekend. Welcome to Monday. Zara Larsson is next. There are so many incredible women in our community doing amazing work every day, leading businesses, supporting families, volunteering, mentoring, making our city stronger in ways people don't always see. 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
2: Sunshine today with a high of 31 degrees and southeast winds at 20. Tonight, a few clouds, winds out of the southeast at 20 and a low 14. And more sunshine tomorrow with a high of 34 and southeast winds at 20, gusting to 40. Find the full forecast at discovermoosejaw.com and stream the radio anywhere at any time from the Discover Moose Jaw app.
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0: One Love, Mariana's Trench. I'm Ken O'Neill, Tame Impala, and Jenny from Blackpink. Next, Dracula. Today is National Wine Day, our annual reminder that wine is made from fruit, and fruit is good for us, right? Mmm, these grapes are delicious. If you're having a glass, whether it's out of a bottle or a box, just make sure it's not the size of a fishbowl.
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12: Today there will be lots of sunshine, a high of 31 degrees and southeast winds at 20. Cloudy tonight with a low of 14 degrees and winds out of the southeast at 20. And mainly sunny tomorrow, 20K southeast winds gusting to 40 with a high of 34 degrees. Find the full forecast at DiscoverMooseJaw.com and stream the radio anywhere and anytime from the Discover Moose Jaw app.
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0: Francesco Yates and Better to Be Loved with Ken O'Neill. Happy Monday. Benson Boone on the way in just a minute.
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10: Sunshine today with a high of 31 degrees and southeast winds at 20. Tonight, a few clouds, winds out of the southeast at 20 and a low 14. And more sunshine tomorrow with a high of 34 and southeast winds at 20, gusting to 40. 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
2: Today there will be lots of sunshine, a high of 31 degrees and southeast winds at 20. Cloudy tonight with a low of 14 degrees and winds out of the southeast at 20. And mainly sunny tomorrow, 20K southeast winds gusting to 40 with a high of 34 degrees. Find the full forecast at discovermoosejaw.com and stream the radio anywhere and anytime from the Discover Moose Jaw app.
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0: Let's talk hockey for a sec. Man, I am loving the playoffs. Saturday night, I thought Montreal was going to take it, but they lost to Carolina in overtime. The series is tied at one each. Last night, Colorado had a good first period and then let it all go. They blew a 3-0 lead, and Vegas won 5-3. They lead that series 3-0 now. Tonight, it's back to the Habs and Hurricanes. Game 3, go Canada.
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6: Sunshine today with a high of 31 degrees and southeast winds at 20. Tonight, a few clouds, winds out of the southeast at 20 and a low 14. And more sunshine tomorrow with a high of 34 and southeast winds at 20, gusting to 40. 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
13: Today, there will be lots of sunshine, a high of 31 degrees, and southeast winds at 20. Cloudy tonight with a low of 14 degrees and winds out of the southeast at 20. And mainly sunny tomorrow, 20K southeast winds gusting to 40 with a high of 34 degrees. Find the full forecast at discovermoosejaw.com and stream the radio anywhere and anytime from the Discover Moose Jaw app.
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0: was supposed to play a big outdoor show in Toronto over the weekend. It got postponed to this coming Sunday because of torrential rain. Now, that's fine for people who live in Toronto, but I had friends at the show who live in Calgary, made the trip. Yeah, they're not going back this weekend.
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Avril Lavigne, Keep Holding On. Also, the new Alex Warren, Fever Dream. And a few minutes back, we heard Bruno Mars, I Just Might. Bruno

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2: Cloudy tonight with a low of 14. 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Houghton. What started as selling cookies at a Moose Jaw arm wrestling event turned into a medal-winning experience. Moose Jaw's Tata Maruska earned two bronze medals at the Battle of the Prairies tournament in Lumsden after joining the sport just a few months ago. Maruska says she never expected to find success so quickly. Maruska says getting into the sport happened almost by accident.
3: They came up to me and they're like, hey, could you compete in the women's amateur arm wrestling tournament? Sure, you know what, this is my opportunity to do it. Let's do it.
2: The Moose Jaw Arm Wrestling Club says it's welcoming new members and offers free weekly practices. This week is going to be a rather hot one according to Environment Canada, which is calling for sunshine and temperatures into the mid-30s right into the weekend. While there's clear skies during the day, meteorologist Danielle Desjardins says we could be in for a storm or two.
4: Any thunderstorm activity looks to stay on the west half of the province for the next few days, but just keep an eye out because there will be thunderstorm development over the province. Best chance for you guys, I think, to see some precipitation would be mid to late this week.
2: In addition to the chance of thunderstorms, Desjardins says it's very likely heat warnings will be issued for much of southern Saskatchewan. The warmer weather has prompted residents to take their four-legged canines out for a walk in residential areas. According to Dana Hawkins from the Moose Jaw Humane Society, some dogs have reportedly been walked off leash in some areas of the city.
5: So it's especially happening in Waccamaw area, down by the Old Wild Animal Park, Spring Creek, and Iron Bridge. So we've just been asked to remind people that the bylaw for the dog bylaw for the city of Moose Jaw does require a dog to be on a leash.
2: Under the city's dog bylaw, fines of $40 or $60 can be issued for dogs running at large or for using a leash longer than 2 meters.

0: Additionally, fines for failing to maintain a valid dog license ranges from $40 to $60 as well, depending on the offense. Stories, music, and movement will be at the center of a week dedicated to Indigenous learning. The Indigenous Ways of Learning program is returning with this year's theme, Roots and Recipes, focusing on passing traditions and teachings from one generation to the next. Jill Tressel, principal of King George, describes how the Buffalo Boys from Regina pass knowledge through drumming.
1: They are going to do a drum workshop with our students. So the kids who made drums, the students who were part of that, are actually going to get to bring their drums.
0: The week includes drumming workshops with the Buffalo Boys, performances by world champion hoop dancer Dallas Arcand, and book talks with Saskatchewan author Mary Harlkin Bishop. And a celebration at Cornax Pass is also focused on leaving something behind for the future as the community gets ready for its centennial weekend. Along with 3 days of entertainment and events, organizers have also unveiled a permanent legacy project tied to the community's mining roots. Committee Chair Courtney Settrum says the project reflects a major part of the town's identity.
2: Come down to Cornax and you can walk in one of our dragline buckets. Not everyone gets to go out to the mine and see the dragline work, and it's been such an integral part. The mine and power plant built our community.
0: Organizers say tourism continues to play an important role in the area and hopes to see up to 1,200 people attend the centennial celebrations.
3: Now, discover Moose Jaw Sports.
0: Moose Jaw Warriors welcomed 24 prospects this past weekend for their spring development camp. The three-day event featured fitness testing and some on-ice sessions in Carrumport at Barkman Arena. General Manager Jason Ripplinger broke down the camp.
4: It's great. The players came in pretty good shape. You know, it was real competitive, and it was great to get a look at these players.
0: Their first pick in the 2026 WHL Prospects Draft, Kobe Pellick, attended and says he's excited to get started.
5: I couldn't believe it. I was super happy to be part of the Moose Jaw. It was very exciting. My parents were happy. It's a great place in Moose Jaw. I'm happy to be here.
0: Pellick was selected in the second round, 29th overall. Continuing with hockey, Moose Jaw's own Liam Fitzpatrick and the Brooks Bandits captured the British Columbia Hockey League Cup Championship on Friday night. They knocked off the Nanaimo Clippers 4-3 in overtime in Game 5 to win their second consecutive BCHL Cup Championship. Next up for Fitzpatrick will be attending Stonehill College this fall to play NCAA Division I hockey. Over to baseball, the Moose Jaw Miller Express season is almost here as they kick things off on Thursday in Swift Current, and then their home opener is slated for Friday night at Roswells Park against the Regina Red Sox. The 18U AAA Canucks picked up their first win of the season, beating Regina 10-2 yesterday afternoon. The 15U AAA split a weekend series against Yorkton yesterday. It's a pivotal Game 3 tonight in the NHL's Eastern Conference Final between Montreal and Carolina. That series is tied at one game apiece. The Vegas Golden Knights are one win away from advancing to the Stanley Cup Final as they beat Colorado last night 5-3. That series will resume tomorrow. And the Blue Jays welcome Miami tonight. We want your local sports scores and stories. 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
3: Now, your Discover Moose Jaw weather.
0: Sunny today with some light winds out of the southeast at 20 and a high of 31. A few clouds tonight with a low 14 and 20K southeast winds. Mainly sunny tomorrow, southeast winds at 20, gusting to 40 with a high of 34. Sunny and 35 degrees on Wednesday. Thursday is expected to be sunny and 36, and Friday will also be sunny and 36 degrees. 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

0: Mix 103, Mariana's Trench, and Rhythm of Your Heart. I'm Ken O'Neill. Olivia Rodrigo is next. Moose Jaw's Blake Maltese is set to take the next step in her softball career, committing to the Kansas City, Kansas Community College Blue Devils as an outfielder. Blake takes her game south of the border following graduation, continuing a journey that started at just 6 years old.
1: My dad asked me if I wanted to join, so I joined. I was playing hockey at the time and gymnastics, not really softball. And then when

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1: 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Congratulations, Blake. 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
11: Sunshine today with a high of 31 degrees and southeast winds at 20. Tonight, a few clouds, winds out of the southeast at 20 and a low 14. And more sunshine tomorrow with a high of 34 and southeast winds at 20, gusting to 40. 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

0: 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I'm Ken O'Neill with Lady Gaga and Doechii. Next, get out and adventure this summer. The Canada Strong Pass is back again this year. 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
6: Today there will be lots of sunshine, a high of 31 degrees, and southeast winds at 20. Cloudy tonight with a low of 14 degrees and winds out of the southeast at 20. And mainly sunny tomorrow, 20K southeast winds gusting to 40 with a high of 34 degrees. 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

0: Rema and Selena Gomez coming up with Calm Down. Also, a news update at 4. Have you signed up for the daily news? 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
2: Cloudy tonight with a low of 14 degrees. In the DiscoverMooseJaw.com newsroom, I'm J.D. Houghton. Temperatures on the rise across southern Saskatchewan this week, and according to meteorologist Danielle Desjardins, the system bringing this heat is here to stay.
3: It looks like the warmer weather extends right until the first week of June, so it's a prolonged period.
2: With temperatures well into the 30s expected every day, she says there's something else to keep an eye out for.
3: We're going to see heat warnings go out either today or tomorrow for lots of southern Saskatchewan.
2: Stay tuned for all the details coming up in your five-day forecast. Moose Jaw competitors are bringing home hardware after a strong showing at an arm wrestling tournament in Lumsden. Several members of the Moose Jaw Arm Wrestling Club landed on the podium at the Battle of the Prairies event, including multiple first place finishes from Cassidy Morrison and Caden Esmond. Club president Brandon Olofsson says seeing local athletes succeed is rewarding. Olofsson says the club environment is focused on growth and helping teammates improve.
4: At our practices, it is simply we do arm wrestle hard, but it's training, and we try to better each other.
2: The club currently has around 15 members, practices Sunday evenings, and is hoping to host a larger arm wrestling event in Moose Jaw later this year. Students will soon have a chance to learn Indigenous culture through stories, food, and hands-on activities. A week-long Indigenous Ways of Learning initiative called Roots and Recipes will run May 25th through 29th, bringing together cultural experiences ranging from storytelling to drumming workshops. Jill Tressel, principal of King George, explains the theme focuses on understanding where people come from and how teachings continue into the future.
5: That is about sharing with students and the community around how all of our roots, where we come from, all of the things that are passed down within our families.
2: Students will also hear from storyteller Elaine MacArthur, watch hoop dancer Dallas Arcand perform, and take part in drum making and a traditional round dance. Residents are being reminded about the rules surrounding the City of Moose Jaw's dog bylaw after several recent reports involving off-leash dogs. Moose Jaw Humane Society Executive Director Dana Hawkes said city officials have recently received numerous complaints about dog owners allowing their animals to roam off-leash.
6: So it's especially happening in Waccamaw area, down by the Old Wild Animal Park, Spring Creek, and Iron Bridge. So we've just been asked to remind people that the bylaw for the dog bylaw for the city of Moose Jaw does require a dog to be on a leash.
2: According to the bylaw, dogs are only permitted off leash on their owner's property or within the designated off leash dog park at Hamilton Flats. Dogs using the off leash park must also be spayed or neutered and licensed through the city of Moose Jaw. And Cornac is preparing to celebrate a major milestone this summer with a full weekend of activities planned as the community marks its 100th anniversary. Organizers are planning 3 days of events and are hoping for a sellout crowd of around 1,200 people. Committee Chair Courtney Settrum says there will be something for all ages throughout the weekend. Settrum says the celebration starts with reconnecting the community's past.
7: We decided to add this in because there were so many people in the community who were talking about adding a school reunion to the weekend somehow. So we thought, hey, Friday would be the perfect opportunity.
2: The weekend will also feature family activities, an old-time harvest demonstration, and evening entertainment, including performances from Parallel 49, Tyler Lewis, and Jess Moskaluk.
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2: Moose Jaw Warriors welcomed 24 prospects this past weekend for their spring development camp. The three-day event featured fitness testing and some on-ice sessions in Carinport at Barkman Arena. General Manager Jason Ripplinger broke down the camp.
8: It's great. The players came in pretty good shape. You know, it was real competitive, and it was great to get a look at these players.
2: Their first pick in the 2026 WHL Prospects Draft, Kobe Pellick, attended and says he's excited to get started.
9: I couldn't believe it. I was super happy to be part of the Moose Jaw. It was very exciting. My parents were happy. It's a great place in Moose Jaw. I'm happy to be here.
2: Pellick was selected in the second round, 29th overall. Continuing with hockey, Moose Jaw's own Liam Fitzpatrick and the Brooks Bandits captured the British Columbia Hockey League Cup Championship on Friday night. They knocked off the Nanaimo Clippers 4-3 in overtime in Game 5 to win their second consecutive BCHL Cup Championship. Next up for Fitzpatrick will be attending Stonehill College this fall to play NCAA Division I hockey. Over to baseball, the Moose Jaw Miller Express season is almost here as they kick things off on Thursday in Swift Current, and then their home opener is slated for Friday night at Roswells Park against the Regina Red Sox. The 18U AAA Canucks picked up their first win of the season, beating Regina 10-2 yesterday afternoon. The 15U AAA split a weekend series against Yorkton yesterday. It's a pivotal game three tonight in the NHL's Eastern Conference Final between Montreal and Carolina. That series is tied at one game apiece. The Vegas Golden Knights are one win away from advancing to the Stanley Cup Final as they beat Colorado last night 5-3. That series will resume tomorrow. And the Blue Jays welcome Miami tonight. We want your local sports scores and stories. 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
1: Now, your Discover Moose Jaw weather.
10: A yellow heat warning is in effect as daytime highs are low to mid-30s. A few clouds, wind gusting from the southeast from 20 to 40 kilometers an hour tonight, low plus 13. Mainly sunny tomorrow, turning into a mix of sun and cloud with scattered showers and a risk of a thunderstorm late afternoon. Wind gusting from the southeast starting at 20 kilometers an hour to 60 kilometers an hour with temperature high of 34. Wednesday sunny and windy, high 34. Thursday sunny, high 37. And a mix of sun and cloud on Friday with scattered showers, high plus 34. Find the full forecast at discovermoosejaw.com and stream the radio anywhere and anytime from the Discover Moose Jaw app.
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10: 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NASDAQ is up by 50. And the Canadian dollar is trading at 72.4 cents U.S.
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I'm Ken O'Neill. Tame Impala and Jenny from Blackpink. 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

0: After 7 weeks, Bruno Mars and I Just Might has been dethroned as the number one song on American Top 40 with Ryan Seacrest. The new number one song of the week is coming up next. I'm Ken O'Neill. There are so many incredible women in our community doing amazing work every day, leading businesses, supporting families, volunteering, mentoring, making our city stronger in ways that people don't always see. 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
3: A yellow heat warning is in effect as daytime highs are low to mid-30s. A few clouds, wind gusting from the southeast from 20 to 40 kilometers an hour tonight, low plus 13. Mainly sunny tomorrow, turning into a mix of sun and cloud, with scattered showers and a risk of a thunderstorm late afternoon, high 34. And Wednesday, sunny and windy, high 34. Find the full forecast at discovermoosejaw.com and stream the radio anywhere and anytime from the Discover Moose Jaw app.
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0: Well, we're almost through Monday. I'm Ken O'Neill. Hope you had a decent weekend. I feel like I got a lot done, but nothing in my yard yet. It's still no mow May, but I may need to mow before May is done. I've got dandelions and the grass needs a first cut, and the flower garden in the front looks abandoned. I'm sure you can see it when you drive by my place. I'm working on a plan. Give me a week or two.
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3: 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We are going to have a wonderful time and thank all of our volunteers for taking part in this.
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0: A yellow heat warning is in effect as daytime highs are low to mid-30s. A few clouds, wind gusting from the southeast from 20 to 40 kilometers an hour tonight, low plus 13. Mainly sunny tomorrow, turning into a mix of sun and cloud, with scattered showers and a risk of a thunderstorm late afternoon, high 34. And Wednesday, sunny and windy, high 34. Find the full forecast at discovermoosejaw.com and stream the radio anywhere and anytime from the Discover Moose Jaw app.
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0: 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Afternoon, I'm Ken O'Neill. 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
2: Cloudy tonight with a low of 14. In the DiscoverMooseJaw.com newsroom, I'm J.D. Houghton. What started as selling cookies at a Moose Jaw arm wrestling event turned into a medal-winning experience. Moose Jaw's Tata Maruska earned 2 bronze medals at the Battle of the Prairies tournament in Lumsden after joining the sport just a few months ago. Maruska says she never expected to find success so quickly. Maruska says getting into the sport happened almost by accident.
3: They came up to me and they're like, hey, could you compete in the women's amateur arm wrestling tournament? Sure, you know what? This is my opportunity to do it. Let's do it.
2: The Moose Jaw Arm Wrestling Club says it's welcoming new members and offers free weekly practices. This week is going to be a rather hot one according to Environment Canada, which is calling for sunshine and temperatures into the mid-30s right into the weekend. While there's clear skies during the day, meteorologist Danielle Desjardins says we could be in for a storm or two.
4: Any thunderstorm activity looks to stay on the west half of the province for the next few days, but just keep an eye out because there will be thunderstorm development over the province. Best chance for you guys, I think, to see some precipitation would be mid to late this week.
2: In addition to the chance of thunderstorms, Desjardins says it's very likely heat warnings will be issued for much of southern Saskatchewan. The warmer weather has prompted residents to take their four-legged canines out for a walk in residential areas. According to Dana Hawkins from the Moose Jaw Humane Society, some dogs have reportedly been walked off leash in some areas of the city.
5: So it's especially happening in Waccamaw area, down by the Old Wild Animal Park, Spring Creek, and Iron Bridge. So we've just been asked to remind people that the dog bylaw for the city of Moose Jaw does require a dog to be on a leash.
2: Under the city's dog bylaw, fines of $40 or $60 can be issued for dogs running at large or for using a leash longer than 2 meters. Additionally, fines for failing to maintain a valid dog license ranges from $40 to $60 as well, depending on the offense. Stories, music, and movement will be at the center of a week dedicated to Indigenous learning. The Indigenous Ways of Learning program is returning with this year's theme, Roots and Recipes, focusing on passing traditions and teachings from one generation to the next. Jill Tressel, principal of King George, describes how the Buffalo Boys from Regina pass knowledge through drumming.
6: They

0: includes drumming workshops with the Buffalo Boys, performances by world champion hoop dancer Dallas Arcand, and book talks with Saskatchewan author Mary Harlkin Bishop. And a celebration at Cornacks Pass is also focused on leaving something behind for the future as the community gets ready for its centennial weekend. Along with 3 days of entertainment and events, organizers have also unveiled a permanent legacy project tied to the community's mining roots. Committee Chair Courtney Settrum says the project reflects a major part of the town's identity.
1: Come down to Cornack and you can walk in one of our dragline buckets. Not everyone gets to go out to the mine and see the dragline work, and it's been such an integral part. The mine and power plant built our community.
0: Organizers say tourism continues to play an important role in the area and hopes to see up to 1,200 people attend the centennial celebrations.
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0: The Moose Jaw Warriors welcomed 24 prospects this past weekend for their spring development camp. The three-day event featured fitness testing and some on-ice sessions in Karenport at Barkman Arena. General Manager Jason Ripplinger broke down the camp.
3: It's great. The players came in pretty good shape. You know, it was real competitive, and it was great to get a look at these players.
0: Their first pick in the 2026 OHL Prospects Draft, Kobe Pellick, attended and says he's excited to get started.
4: I couldn't believe it. I was super happy to be part of the Moose Jaw. It was very exciting. My parents were happy. It's a great place in Moose Jaw. I'm happy to be here.
0: Pellick was selected in the second round, 29th overall. Continuing with hockey, Moose Jaw's own Liam Fitzpatrick and the Brooks Bandits captured the British Columbia Hockey League Cup Championship on Friday night. They knocked off the Nanaimo Clippers 4-3 in overtime in Game 5 to win their second consecutive BCHL Cup Championship. Next up for Fitzpatrick will be attending Stonehill College this fall to play NCAA Division I hockey. Over to baseball, the Moose Jaw Miller Express season is almost here as they kick things off on Thursday in Swift Current, and then their home opener is slated for Friday night at Ross Wells Park against the Regina Red Sox. The 18U AAA Canucks picked up their first win of the season, beating Regina 10-2 yesterday afternoon. The 15U AAA split a weekend series against Yorkton yesterday. It's a pivotal Game 3 tonight in the NHL's Eastern Conference Final between Montreal and Carolina. That series is tied at one game apiece. The Vegas Golden Knights are one win away from advancing to the Stanley Cup Final as they beat Colorado last night 5-3. That series will resume tomorrow. And the Blue Jays welcome Miami tonight. We want your local sports scores and stories. 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
2: Now, your Discover Moose Jaw weather.
5: A yellow heat warning is in effect as daytime highs are low to mid-30s. A few clouds, wind gusting from the southeast from 20 to 40 kilometers an hour tonight, low plus 13. Mainly sunny tomorrow, turning into a mix of sun and cloud with scattered showers and a risk of a thunderstorm late afternoon. Wind gusting from the southeast starting at 20 kilometers an hour to 60 kilometers an hour with temperature high of 34. Wednesday sunny and windy, high 34. Thursday sunny, high 37. And a mix of sun and cloud on Friday with scattered showers, high plus 34. Find the full forecast at discovermoosejaw.com and stream the radio anywhere and anytime from the Discover Moose Jaw app.
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8: A yellow heat warning is in effect as daytime highs are low to mid-30s. A few clouds, wind gusting from the southeast from 20 to 40 kilometers an hour tonight, low plus 13. Mainly sunny tomorrow, turning into a mix of sun and cloud with scattered showers and a risk of a thunderstorm late afternoon, high 34. And Wednesday, sunny and windy, high 34. Find the full forecast at discovermoosejaw.com and stream the radio anywhere and anytime from the Discover Moose Jaw app.
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1: Meet me when it's sundown.

Can't Feel My Face, The Weeknd. I'm Ken O'Neill. Madonna and Sabrina Carpenter next. The Toronto Blue Jays ended their longest winning streak of the year at 4 games. Yikes. With that loss to Pittsburgh yesterday afternoon. Tonight, a new series against the Miami Marlins at Rogers Center. Jays will be back on the road beginning Thursday in Baltimore. Then it'll be off to Atlanta.

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6: A yellow heat warning is in effect as daytime highs are low to mid-30s. A few clouds, wind gusting from the southeast from 20 to 40 kilometers an hour tonight, low plus 13. Mainly sunny tomorrow, turning into a mix of sun and cloud, with scattered showers and a risk of a thunderstorm late afternoon, high 34. And Wednesday, sunny and windy, high 34. Find the full forecast at discovermoosejaw.com and stream the radio anywhere and anytime from the Discover Moose Jaw app.
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0: Alessia Cara and Rooting For You. I'm Ken O'Neill. Glass Animals coming up with Heat Waves in just a minute. And don't miss your local news update at 6.
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2: Sunshine, sunshine, and more sunshine is what Environment Canada is predicting this week in Moose Jaw. Stay tuned for all the details. And local arm wrestlers came home with some hardware from provincials. 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
2: Cloudy tonight with a low of 14 degrees. In the DiscoverMooseJaw.com newsroom, I'm J.D. Houghton. Temperatures on the rise across southern Saskatchewan this week, and according to meteorologist Danielle Desjardins, the system bringing this heat is here to stay.
3: It looks like the warmer weather extends right until the first week of June, so it's a prolonged period.
2: With temperatures well into the 30s expected every day, she says there's something else